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6: A flood watch begins at 7 p.m. tomorrow night and remains in effect until 7 p.m. Thursday night. Mainly cloudy skies expected tonight. Lows around 62. Southeasterly winds 8 to 15 miles per hour. Cloudy skies expected tomorrow. Chance for storms. High temperatures reach up to 71. Storms likely tomorrow night. Lows dip down to about 64. Overcast. For the 104.9 Max Country Weather Center, I'm meteorologist Tula Lockwood. Right now, 73.
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6: A flood watch begins at 7 p.m. tomorrow night and remains in effect until 7 p.m. Thursday night. Mainly cloudy skies expected tonight with a low of 62. Southeast winds 8 to 15 miles per hour. Cloudy skies expected tomorrow. Chance for storms. Daytime highs approaching 71. Lows around 64 tomorrow night. Storms likely. For the 104.9 Max Country Weather Center, I'm meteorologist Tulare Lockwood. Right now, it's 68 degrees.
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5: A flood watch begins at 7 p.m. tomorrow night and remains in effect until 7 p.m. Thursday night. Mainly cloudy skies expected tonight with a low of 62. Southeast winds 8 to 15 miles per hour. Cloudy skies expected tomorrow. Chance for storms. Daytime highs approaching 71. Lows around 64 tomorrow night. Storms likely. For the 104.9 Max Country Weather Center, I'm meteorologist Tulua Lockwood. Right now, it's 68 degrees.
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3: A flood watch begins at 7 p.m. tomorrow night and remains in effect until 7 p.m. Thursday night. Mainly cloudy skies expected tonight with a low of 62. Southeast winds 8 to 15 miles per hour. Cloudy skies expected tomorrow. Chance for storms. Daytime highs approaching 71. Lows around 64 tomorrow night. Storms likely. For the 104.9 Max Country Weather Center, I'm meteorologist Ulua Lockwood. Right now, 66.
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6: A flood watch begins at 7 p.m. tomorrow night and remains in effect until 7 p.m. Thursday night. Mainly cloudy skies expected tonight with a low of 62. Southeast winds 8 to 15 miles per hour. Cloudy skies expected tomorrow. Chance for storms. Daytime highs approaching 71. Lows around 64 tomorrow night. Storms likely. For the 104.9 Max Country Weather Center, I'm meteorologist Tulua Lockwood. Right now, 66.
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3: A flood watch begins at 7 p.m. tomorrow night and continues until 7 p.m. Thursday night. Lows dip down to about 62 overnight under cloudy skies. Southeasterly winds 8 to 15 miles per hour. Chance of thunderstorms Tuesday. High temperatures reach up to 71. Overcast skies. Overcast skies Tuesday night. Thunderstorms likely. Lows around 64. For the 104.9 Max Country Weather Center, I'm meteorologist Tulu Lockwood. Right now, 66.
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4: Flood Watch begins at 7 p.m. tomorrow night and continues until 7 p.m. Thursday night. Lows dip down to about 62 overnight under cloudy skies. Southeasterly winds 8 to 15 miles per hour. Chance of thunderstorms Tuesday. High temperatures reach up to 71. Overcast skies. Overcast skies Tuesday night. Thunderstorms likely. Lows around 64. For the 104.9 Max Country Weather Center, I'm meteorologist Tula Lockwood. Currently 64.
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1: A flood watch begins at 7 p.m. tonight and continues until 7 p.m. Thursday night. Lows level off around 62. Overnight, under overcast skies, southeasterly winds 8 to 15 miles per hour. Cloudy skies expected again Tuesday, chance for storms, highs level off around 70. From the 104.9 Max Country Weather Center, I'm meteorologist Jennifer Wojcicki. Currently, it's 66 degrees.
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5: A flood watch begins at 7 p.m. tonight and continues until 7 p.m. Thursday night. Lows level off around 62. Overnight, under overcast skies, southeasterly winds 8 to 15 miles per hour. Cloudy skies expected again Tuesday, chance for storms, highs level off around 70. From the 104.9 Max Country Weather Center, I'm meteorologist Jennifer Wojcicki. Currently, it's 68 degrees.
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7: A flood watch begins at 7 p.m. tonight and continues until 7 p.m. Thursday night. Lows level off around 62. Overnight, under overcast skies, southeasterly winds 8 to 15 miles per hour. Cloudy skies expected again. Tuesday, chance for storms. Highs level off around 70. From the 104.9 Max Country Weather Center, I'm meteorologist Jennifer Wojcicki. Currently, it's 68 degrees.
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2: A flood watch begins at 7 p.m. tonight and continues until 7 p.m. Thursday night. Chance of thunderstorms today, otherwise cloudy skies expected. High temperatures reach up to 70. Winds out of the south, 8 to 15 miles per hour. Thunderstorms likely tonight. Lows dip down to about 63. Overcast skies. From the 104.9 Max Country Weather Center, powered by weatherology.com, I'm staff meteorologist Jennifer Wojcicki. Currently 66.
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1: Showers and thunderstorms are going to be possible as we head through today and really for the next couple of days. Heavy rain is likely. We'll see a south wind at 10 to 20 miles per hour and afternoon highs in the middle 70s. Thunderstorms and heavy rain going to be possible Tuesday night into Wednesday, and then on and off throughout the day on Wednesday. High temperatures will be in the lower 70s, and as we head into Thursday, the thunderstorm chance starts to decrease a little bit, but still that chance for heavy rain as we head through at least the first half of the day on Thursday. High temperatures much cooler as we head into the afternoon hours with highs in the middle 60s. Then we finally dry out as we head towards the end of the week. It's going to take a while after rain Tuesday, Wednesday, and Thursday. Friday looks to be a pretty decent day. We'll see partly cloudy skies, high temperatures in the middle 60s, and then on Saturday, more of the same, partly cloudy with a high in the middle 60s. From the Channel 8 Storm Alert Team, I'm Chief Meteorologist Rusty Dawkins, and this has been your Weather on the 8th forecast. Tune in to KLKN at 4:30, 5, 6, and 10 to catch me every weeknight.
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Country's all-time hits, 104.9 Max Country. Good Tuesday morning. Hey, we are in a flood watch. You heard me right. We are in a flood watch for the next 48 hours because of the remnants of Hurricane Polo. We could get up to 5 inches of rain in the next 48 hours. And that is on top of the significant rainfall that we got last week. And things are a little saturated out there. So we'll keep an eye on things for you. But a flood watch in effect through Thursday evening.

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2: Mornings in the country, Tuesday morning. Hello, I am Gene. I am joined by Bryce and Alex. Are we ready to get this day started?
3: Yes, sir. Let's do it.
2: All right. Let's get people caught up on what they may have missed.
4: Yeah, the Senate is back in session, and over the last 12 hours or so, they passed the Protect College Sports Act. It is a sweeping bill designed to regulate NIL, compensation, transfers, eligibility rules across college athletics. They call it like the Save College Football Act.
5: And everybody, course, everything has to have an acronym.
4: Yes, yes, mm-hmm. Yes. They're saving college sports. So good work there, I suppose. Last night it appears it passed on a 77-22 vote.
5: Okay.
2: This brings up, first of all, it's great to see that we can all agree on something, but is this the most pressing matter that we have in Senate right now?
4: Surprisingly, maybe.
2: It appears it is. Like I said, I'm just glad to see that we can all agree on something. Alex?
5: Congratulations. We have not talked about this to the great state of Nebraska, although Woo-hoo. The title, questionable at best.
2: Oh.
5: We are the state ranking fifth in the nation for binge drinking.
4: Oh.
5: This is according to federal analysis.
4: Congratulations.
5: From the CDC.
4: It's not a great thing to have.
5: Here's the thing. Iowa tops the list.
2: Oh, I was going to say Wisconsin.
5: Why? Oh, that's very strange. It was followed closely by North Dakota, Montana, and Washington, D.C. Utah had the lowest rates in the country. Do with that information what you will.
2: Okay. Well, I don't know if we should celebrate that or not, but congratulations, top five. All right, let's get this day started. We'll do that with more music. We'll do it next. Mornings in the Country.
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2: A flood watch begins at 7 p.m. tonight and continues until 7 p.m. Thursday night. Chance of thunderstorms today, otherwise cloudy skies expected. High temperatures reach up to 70. Winds out of the south, 8 to 15 miles per hour. Thunderstorms likely. Tonight, lows dip down to about 63, overcast skies. From the 104.9 Max Country Weather Center, powered by weatherology.com, I'm staff meteorologist Jennifer Wojcicki. Currently, 66.
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And I look around me. I'm in my bedrobe and I'm laying on the ground. Over there's a wagon and there's the campfire. I was only dreaming.

0: country's all-time hits. 104.9 Max Country. It is Tuesday. That means it's La News Day, and there's a little Chris, and that is Stampede. Mary Chapin Carpenter also in there. Let's talk about what's going on in the weather. Right now, not a lot. Looks like we do have some scattered light showers between Columbus and Grand Island right now, and a very, very small cell between Crete and Wilbur. That's about all that's going on right now. But over the next 48 hours, we could get significant rainfall. Some portions of Max Country could get up to 5 inches of rain, and that is on top of significant rainfall that we got last week, and that gives us a flood watch. We have a flood watch that is in effect until Thursday evening. Now, we're not even getting the remnants of Hurricane Polo yet. That's still coming. Right now, this is just a different system that we're getting some rainfall out of. But in the next 48 hours, yes, up to 5 inches of rain is possible, and that gives us a flood watch until Thursday evening. We'll keep an eye on things. Right now, just some scattered light showers, but we can expect some heavier rain over the next 48 hours. We'll have a complete check of your Max Country forecast coming up. The Judds and Brad Paisley coming up.
1: 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I'm Chad Moyer. 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Well, yesterday's trade was led by a weaker soybean market amid disappointment that China decided to leave soybeans off the list of $30 billion worth of tariff cuts. That created a risk-off mentality and pulled the row crops lower. Late yesterday, USDA crop progress report showed sharp delays in harvest activity, more rain on the way in the Midwest. On Wednesday, USDA releases its quarterly grain stocks report and the annual small grain summary. In the stocks report, USDA will take one last look at the 2025 U.S. corn and soybean crops. Outside markets, driven by a rising crude oil market due to a deadlock in ceasefire talks, continues to support the farm markets. Total corn inspections so far in this young marketing year are up 12% from a year ago. Total wheat inspections for 26-27 are down 34% from a year ago. Total inspections for soybeans so far this marketing year are up 26% from 1 year ago. Ukraine's agriculture minister does not see a Black Sea ceasefire in the coming months. He expects exports there to drop some 50%. Overnight in the crude oil market, November crude oil is down 42 cents this morning at 92.18. In the grains, we are mixed mostly lower. December corn down 3/4, 5.22 and a quarter. March down a half, 5.36. November soybeans down a quarter at 12.88. January holding steady at 13.03. December Kansas City wheat 9 3/4 down at 736. March is down 9, 748 3/4. 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
3: A flood watch begins at 7 p.m. tonight and continues until 7 p.m. Thursday night. Chance of thunderstorms today, otherwise cloudy skies expected. High temperatures reach up to 70. Winds out of the south, 8 to 15 miles per hour. Thunderstorms likely tonight. Lows dip down to about 63. Overcast skies. From the 104.9 Max Country Weather Center, powered by weatherology.com, I'm staff meteorologist Jennifer Wojcicki. Currently 66.
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1: Mornings in the country, Tuesday morning. Hello, I am Gene. I am joined by Bryce and Alex. Good morning.
2: Careful, Grandpa. You're going to throw out a hip.
1: I almost did. Did you hear my spine crack right there? I was popping my spine right before we went on the air, and it was scary.
2: Gene, I wasn't even talking about you.
1: Oh, well, I feel triggered all of a sudden.
2: Bryce, I'm surprised you didn't see this, although it was on TikTok. And the people in the comments are going at it in the best ways and the worst ways. There is a now viral video of Garth Brooks on the TikTok.
1: Mm-hmm.
2: He is rising out from under the stage in a piano, singing the song The Old Stuff, performing in Orlando. What?
3: That is so weird. He emerges. I've never seen that in my life before.
1: Really?
3: He is emerging from a piano.
1: No, emerging from the stage playing a piano.

0: Oh, he's emerging from the piano?
1: It's a grand piano with a small circle out of the middle, and here comes Garth Brooks.
2: Like I said, well, it that shows just seems him like rising out of the piano.
1: I wanted to make sure everybody understood the visual here.
0: Wow.
2: And people, I guess, have accused Garth Brooks of being like a serial killer online.
0: What?
2: I didn't know that. So the comments are reflective of this.
0: Oh, is this going back to the old, hey, Garth, where's the bodies thing?
2: Yes, yes.
0: Yes, this has been around for years. I don't know the origin.
2: Okay, bring us up to speed because I'm so confused.
1: 30 seconds of background.
0: Me? I don't know the background.
2: Then how did you know that?
0: Because people have been holding up signs at his concerts for years that says, hey, Garth, where's the bodies? But I don't know the origin story behind it. I just know that it's out there.
1: There's a joke that he's a serial killer. Yes. What does that have to do with him emerging from a piano at a concert?
2: So people are just, they're asking, like, where are the bodies? Are they in this piano? Da-da-da-da-da-da. So they're making jokes about that. But then we've got things like, that was a risky jump for those old knees, Garth.
1: It did look like a risky jump. Yeah. But back on the serial killer. Why do people think he's a serial killer?
2: I don't know.
0: We're going to have to do a deep dive on this. I do not know the origin.
1: Why would you pay money to go see one of the greats of all time and then hold a sign up about him being a serial killer?
2: Because that's the trendy thing to do.
1: Is it all a joke, or are there people who are being serious about this?
2: That's a great question.
0: We're going to have to find out more about this.
1: Next time, don't bring a topic here unless we got some answers, guys.
0: I did. Now, when he played at Memorial Stadium for a few years ago, this was already a thing back then. I looked around. I did not see any "Where Are the Bodies" signs in Lincoln. So maybe we're decent, normal human people, but I don't know. So
1: he is 64 years old.
0: Really?
1: Probably shouldn't be jumping out of.
2: Why not?
1: That's, you know.
2: Just, who were you to judge?
1: I don't know. My knees crack when I stand up sometimes.
2: Yes. So do jeans. He told us all about it 2 minutes ago.
0: Well, my knee is mine. It's my spine.
2: His back is spine.
0: My spine.
2: Got to get my chirp wheel out.
0: Hey, those things are wonderful. Don't knock them. All right. Well, now we're going to have to do some investigation, find out why people think Garth is a serial killer. I don't know the story behind it, but serial killer or not, he has great music, and we'll play some, I'm sure. We got more music coming up next. 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
1: Showers and thunderstorms are going to be possible as we head through today and really for the next couple of days. Heavy rain is likely. We'll see a south wind at 10 to 20 miles per hour and afternoon highs in the middle 70s. Thunderstorms and heavy rain going to be possible Tuesday night into Wednesday, and then on and off throughout the day on Wednesday. High temperatures will be in the lower 70s, and as we head into Thursday, the thunderstorm chance starts to decrease a little bit, but still that chance for heavy rain as we head through at least the first half of the day on Thursday. High temperatures much cooler as we head into the afternoon hours with highs in the middle 60s. Then we finally dry out as we head towards the end of the week. It's going to take a while after rain Tuesday, Wednesday, and Thursday. Friday looks to be a pretty decent day. We'll see partly cloudy skies, high temperatures in the middle 60s, and then on Saturday, more of the same, partly cloudy with a high in the middle 60s. From the Channel 8 Storm Alert Team, I'm Chief Meteorologist Rusty Dawkins, and this has been your Weather on the 8th forecast. Tune in to KLKN at 4:30, 5, 6, and 10 to catch me every weeknight.
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101.9 Max Country. Garth Brooks, remember, we have a flood watch in effect until Thursday evening. Not really raining throughout much of Max Country right now, but it will eventually begin, and we could see up to 5 inches of rain in parts of Max Country.

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1: Mornings in the country, Tuesday morning. Hello, I am Gene, joined once again by Bryce and Alex. Good morning.
2: People are enraged this morning, Gene.
1: Uh-oh, is this still the Garth Brooks thing?
2: This is not the Garth Brooks thing. Just go to our favorite platform, TikTok, however, yet again. Mm-hmm. That's where we learned about Garth Brooks, and that's where we found this video.
3: How is Gen Z supposed to climb the corporate ladder if all you boomers and millennials won't retire?
4: You think we don't want to? You think we don't want to retire? Have you seen a millennial? We'd sell off every worldly possession today just to live out the rest of our days at a swim-up bar neck deep in margaritas with Lil Jon's whole catalog on repeat. We got 68 people sharing streaming passwords, and you think we're ready to retire? We've been swimming upstream with ankle weights since 2001. Half of us just got the job.
2: That is what is making people angry on the TikTok here today.
1: Now, hold it. The first guy, was he suggesting that millennials need to retire? Millennials are like in their 30s and 40s. Does he know what retirement is?
2: Yep. So we call that, Gene, we call that rage bait, okay?
1: Okay.
2: You are the prime demo for being rage baited.
1: I'm very angry by it. I'm mad that I'm not retired, I can tell you
5: Should
1: that.
5: Should we talk about the boomers, Gene and his colleagues?
2: Oh, man alive.
1: Boomer.
5: What do you self-identify as if you're not a boomer?
1: Well, I am 100% Gen X.
2: You've got to be the first one born.
1: No. Gen X starts in 1965. I was born in 1968. I am firmly Gen X.
5: So Boomer was through 64?
1: Yes.
5: I think you probably, your habits tend to usually trend more so Boomer.
2: Because all of your siblings are Boomers.
1: Pretty much, yeah.
2: Yeah.
5: Love how he thought.
2: Yeah.
1: Well, my youngest sister was born
5: Gene,
1: in 65.
5: When you going to retire? The youngsters want your job.
1: First of all, nobody wants my job. I've been trying to give it away.

0: I plan, and this is put the old finger quotes, I plan on retiring in 7 years. Is that going to happen?
1: Not
0: God
1: a chance.
0: Only knows. Yeah, but
2: you're telling me you're going to be here through 2030?
0: Yep, you're stuck with me.
1: Ugh.
0: Well, somebody's stuck with me. It might not necessarily be you guys.
2: All right, so the topic is...
1: The topic is Gen Z is telling millennials and boomers, get out, retire,
2: get out of the way.
1: Go somewhere so that we can get these dang jobs because we can't secure a job. Is that true?
2: This guy
1: no.
2: thought it was.
1: Clearly.
2: The job he wanted was being held by a boomer.
1: What jobs do they want?
0: I was going to say, I don't know a single Gen Zer that wants a boomer's job.
2: Who's a Gen Zer? I am so confused this morning. I got Gen X with Gene.
1: Okay, probably our colleagues. The younger versions, the younger colleagues.
2: Like what, 25
0: younger
2: and
0: than
2: younger?
0: Alex.
1: Yeah, probably.
0: Younger than Alex is probably the very borderline.
2: Listen, people tell me, we were just out and about, people tell me Alex is the oldest... How did they word that?
0: You two are both the oldest young people I know.
2: There we go. So. Yeah. The person specifically said Alex is has so many takes of an older woman. So it's hard to fathom that she's the age she is.
1: Which is undisclosed.
2: Undisclosed. All right. So you're mad at the 25-year-olds and younger, Alex.
1: Mm-hmm. I'm not mad at them.
0: They want our jobs.
1: The world is mad at them. Yeah. Mm-hmm. Gen Z says, get out of here. And the people are angry. The people say, you don't want to work anyway. You just want the paycheck. AI is doing your job already.
2: Yeah.
1: But Gen Z's clapping back and saying, hey, every job that we want to apply for, we have to have like 7 years of experience and we just graduated college. Which is fair. I can see that.
2: Interesting challenge.
1: Yeah.
0: Mm-hmm. Mm-hmm. You know, the degree they always say will get you your first job and then the rest of it's up to you. So there you go. All right. So... What are you giving me that look for?
1: You're trying to be philosophical. You should stop.
2: And it
1: boomer.
2: Never goes well when you talk about degrees, because we bring up your college history.
0: What? There's nothing wrong with my college history. I got a job in a industry that doesn't require a degree, you know. Doing well.
2: Here he is, our resident boomer. Waiting for him to retire in seven
0: boomer.
2: Long
0: seven
2: years year now.
0: 7 years stuck. Well, my goodness. Somebody has stuck with
2: sorry.
0: Me for 7 years. We'll make it a little bit easier by playing some more music. We'll do that next.
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11: A flood watch begins at 7 p.m. tonight and continues until 7 p.m. Thursday night. Chance of thunderstorms today, otherwise cloudy skies expected. High temperatures reach up to 70. Winds out of the south, 8 to 15 miles per hour. Thunderstorms likely tonight. Lows dip down to about 63. Overcast skies. From the 104.9 Max Country Weather Center, powered by weatherology.com, I'm staff meteorologist Jennifer Wojcicki. Currently 66.
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1: With the latest in agriculture news on the Rural Radio Network, I'm Alex Makavica. Good morning. With China buying decisions, a USMCA review, and new questions over foreign beef imports, all weighing in on farm country, a Nebraska ag veteran could soon help steer U.S. trade policy. President Donald Trump has nominated Greg Ibaugh to serve as USDA Undersecretary for Trade and Foreign Affairs. Senator Deb Fischer recently told us that Ibaugh brings a strong record to Washington.
2: Oh, Greg's done a great job for the state of Nebraska when he was ag director here. And he did a really nice job in the first administration that he was in, the Trump administration. So I'm excited if he has that opportunity to get back and continue to work for the state and for the country.
1: You'll remember Ibaugh previously served as Undersecretary for Marketing during the first Trump administration. Prior to that, he was the longest-serving state ag director in Nebraska history. Ibaugh and his wife, State Senator Teresa Ibaugh, have three grown children, and he farms in Dawson County. Grain prices have rallied into harvest, but one DTN analyst says farmers shouldn't ignore what history says could happen next.
3: Seasonality and typical seasonality would suggest when you're setting highs in the fall months that that would mean that there's some sort of supply-demand pinch. We are seeing that on the fundamental outlook from USDA, even the stocks-use ratio on corn, for example, of less than 10%, historically leaning very bullish. In the years post-COVID, we did dip below 9% on forecasts in some months. So, you know, that tying it into the seasonality would suggest that higher prices could yet still be ahead.
1: That's in the latest episode of the Grain IQ podcast, supported by the Nebraska Soybean Board. Find it wherever you find your favorite podcasts. I'm Alex Makavica.
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1: A flood watch begins at 7 p.m. tonight and continues until 7 p.m. Thursday night. Chance of thunderstorms today, otherwise cloudy skies expected. High temperatures reach up to 70. Winds out of the south, 8 to 15 miles per hour. Thunderstorms likely tonight. Lows dip down to about 63. Overcast skies. From the 104.9 Max Country Weather Center, powered by weatherology.com, I'm staff meteorologist Jennifer Wojcicki. Currently 66.
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1: Mornings in the country. Good morning. Hello, I am Gene. I am joined by Alex and Bryce. Good morning.
2: I'm told this is the best excuse if you ever get pulled over for speeding.
3: We have

0: Bryce, listeners who are in law enforcement.
1: Well, they could verify the information.
0: Okay, all right, here we go. This ought to be good.
1: Telling the officer you're speeding because you have to use the bathroom. Mm. You think it will get you off?
2: I've never tried that.
0: A restroom emergency are we talking?
1: I don't know. I've just heard that. I have not personally tried that either. But a man down in Texas is going to be paying maybe a little bit more of a fine, perhaps several fines for his most recent stunt. This Texas man drove his vehicle through the entrance of a Kroger pharmacy because he was upset that the doors were locked.
2: Well, they're probably open now.
1: They are wide open as the vehicle sits inside of the local Kroger. The officers arrived. They identified the man, and he told them that he intentionally drove through because he had to use the bathroom. He admitted he was frustrated that the doors were locked, so he just drove his mid-sized car right through them.
0: Did a laxative hit, or like what is the emergency we're facing?
2: That seems a little extreme.
1: Oh boy. How bad did he even come up with an excuse like that? Yeah, it's not currently known how much damage the store sustained or what charges the man is facing, but the damage does look significant, one might say.
0: Okay, be honest. What excuse have you tried to use when you perhaps may or may not have been pulled over by law enforcement? Who is listening and keeping notes?
2: This is no joke, and my son has been with me many times. I'm not kidding. I have been pulled over for speeding probably 40 or 50 times in the last 10 years.
0: Whoa.
2: And I have not gotten one single ticket.
1: Did you say you've been pulled over 40 to 50 times?
2: Yeah, probably around
0: there. Dude, slow down.
2: And I have never gotten a ticket because when they pull me over, I'm like, I am sorry, I am an idiot. Don't do that. I won't do it again.
0: And you're not sorry.
2: Well, I don't pay attention is what it is. That's cruise control was invented for people like me, because if I don't have the cruise control
1: once a month, on average, you get pulled over.
2: Not anymore, but yes, it's a family thing. You can ask my brother about it too.
0: That's not.
1: I always kind of assumed that they had a little sheet in the back.
0: Yeah, they were like tracking, even if you have a warning.
1: He was pulled over 6 months ago, doing 10 over. Like, we're not going to let him pass this time.
2: Now, I said 40 or 50 times in the last 10 years. That's not once a month.
1: 4 to 5 years. I'm sorry.
2: Yeah. So, but still.
1: That's still, Gene, I can count on maybe my hands and toes how many times I've been pulled
0: over.
1: Your
0: hands and toes? I can count on one hand, you two.
2: But yeah, my kid is always like, how do you never get a ticket? I'm like, I don't know. Maybe I'm just a likable human being.
0: You're not. No. That's not it.
2: He probably feels sorry for me, I'm guessing.
1: He's the kind of guy who uses the, do you recognize my voice? On the radio.
0: Don't you know who I am?
2: I'm on my way to work for mornings in the country.
0: Yeah, okay. Boomer.
1: Have a good day, officer.
2: All right. We'll wrap it up on that note because, well, I've got to use the bathroom. We'll be right back with more music next. Mornings in the Country.
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1: Showers and thunderstorms are going to be possible as we head through today and really for the next couple of days. Heavy rain is likely.

We'll see a south wind at 10 to 20 miles per hour and afternoon highs in the middle 70s. Thunderstorms and heavy rain going to be possible Tuesday night into Wednesday, and then on and off throughout the day on Wednesday. High temperatures will be in the lower 70s. And as we head into Thursday, the thunderstorm chance starts to decrease a little bit, but still that chance for heavy rain as we head through at least the first half of the day on Thursday. High temperatures much cooler as we head into the afternoon hours with highs in the middle 60s. Then we finally dry out as we head towards the end of the week. It's going to take a while after rain Tuesday, Wednesday, and Thursday. Friday

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1: Mornings in the country. Good Tuesday morning. Hello, I am Gene, joined once again by Bryce and Alex. Did you know it's time for Bet You Didn't Know?
2: They make about 50,000 of these on a typical day in America. Huh? Police making traffic stops. 50,000 of them on a typical day. And this morning, Alex is asking you over on Facebook to confess. You got anything to say?
3: Why are you looking at me?
2: What are you asking people to confess?
3: Be honest. How many times have you been pulled over and all you did was Dwight Schrute's gif of shh? Over or under 10?
2: Probably under.
3: Really? Because before you said you could count it on your fingers and toes.
2: Yeah, that's why I said probably.
1: Under 10. You're talking total forever.
2: I've gotten one ticket.
3: As opposed to what, Gene? Sorry.
1: Like I said, in the last 10 years, I couldn't even tell you the number I've been pulled over in my life.
2: I think the number's under 10 for me. I think.
3: I was not confident.
2: I'd have to start counting. You know, I've lived on this earth 32 years now.
3: Mm-hmm. All right.
1: Been driving for half of them.
2: We're not goody two-shoes like you are, Alex.
3: I'm not a goody two-shoes. Just don't get caught.

0: Watch me get pulled over this
1: all
0: afternoon.
1: Of our law enforcement friends listening this morning. Let me see if they back me up on my facts here. So number one was 50,000 traffic stops in a typical day.
0: Okay.
1: 12 million Americans said they were pulled over in just 1 year. That was back in 2022. Justice Statistics Survey found 12.4 million people reported being stopped.
0: It's a lot.
1: Mm-hmm.
0: Mostly for speeding? Or does it say?
1: Yeah, it doesn't say. Okay. I think that's probably a good guess. What else do you get pulled over
0: well,
1: for?
0: Well, I'm just thinking like
2: expired
0: in a big city.
2: Tags or
0: well,
2: having
0: and
2: a
0: also,
2: broken headlight.
0: I don't know if this is true, but I imagine in the Los Angeleses of the world where none of us ever care to live, speeding has got to be harder when there's a bajillion cars.
2: When traffic's going 5 miles
0: yeah.
2: an hour.
0: Is that a fair thing to think?
1: Go with my driver's ed instructor taught me, go with the flow of traffic.
0: Yeah. Yeah, I agree. But I'm just saying, I mean, we speed here where there's nothing but cornfields, but I don't know. Maybe that's not representative of the whole country.
1: A Nebraska fact for you. If a Nebraska officer demands to see your driver's license, state law says the officer must first display proper evidence of their authority. Gene, do not use that, okay? I don't want to hear about you getting tased because you were begging to see their proper evidence or their authority.
2: I am always very pleasant when I get pulled over.
0: Gene, have you been tased?
2: No.
1: I think we can read between the silence that situation.
2: I have never been tased. I did have a revolver pulled on me once, but that's a whole different story.
1: By a police officer?
2: Yes, yes, it was. All I was doing was walking in my house, and he
0: all
2: didn't believe
0: I was
2: that I
0: doing?
2: Lived there.
1: Yesterday,
0: oh,
1: we
0: what?
1: Learned, yesterday we learned that police showed up to your house because somebody thought you were a meth dealer.
0: Was uh-huh. this the same incident?
2: No.
1: Today
2: no.
1: we learned that somebody pulled a gun on you.
0: Uh-huh. In your own house?
1: And you've been pulled yes. over in the last 10 years over 40 times.
2: Yes.
0: Have you ever questioned your life choices?
1: I leave you with that information, dear listener.
2: I've enjoyed my life up to this point. So. Do we have any more traffic facts?
1: Those fuzzy dice hanging on your mirror? Well, they could technically be illegal.
2: Oh, really? Mm.
1: Cop can't pull you over for it, but it is a secondary offense.
0: Oh.
1: Bonus fact. Cracked windshield. Also illegal.
0: Really?
1: Did not know that.
2: My
0: in any
2: windshield
0: spot
2: is
0: or just
2: spider-webbed right now.
1: Yeah, that's highly illegal, Gino.
0: Huh. Hmm.
1: Another thing you're going to get pulled over for.
2: I actually used to work for a radio station where we gave away fuzzy dice. So we were complicit to breaking
0: the law
2: there. So.
1: First fine, $50.
2: Hmm.
0: Ouch.
2: I'll remember that next time. All right. Be careful out there, everybody. We'll be right back with more music next. Mornings in the Country.
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12: A flood watch begins at 7 p.m. tonight and remains in effect until 7 p.m. Thursday night. Chance of thunderstorms today. Otherwise, cloudy skies expected. Daytime highs approaching 70. Southerly winds 8 to 15 miles per hour. Cloudy skies expected again tonight. Thunderstorms likely. Lows of a low of around 63. From the 104.9 Max Country Weather Center, I'm meteorologist Jennifer Wojcicki. Right now, it's 66 degrees.
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0: country's all-time hits, 104.9 Max Country. How you doing? That is Dierks Bentley, Travis Tritt, Clint Black also in there. Couple of guys that come from the class of 89, and they ruled the 90s, and we love the 90s, and that's why we do the 90s at 9 each and every Monday through Friday. Whole hour of nothing but your favorites from the 90s. Sawyer Brown will be in there today. Mark Chestnut, too. Terry Clark, of course. We will have some Chris Ledoux because it is Ledoux's Day. That's all coming up on the 90s at 9. I'll check in with Bryce and Alex one more time. We are asking a question over on our Facebook page. Be honest, how many times have you been pulled over? Pulled over by the police. How many times? Be honest. I can't be honest because I honestly don't know. It's been a few times, and we'll just leave it at that. But we would love to hear your answer. We will discuss that coming up here in just a little bit. Be honest. How many times have you been pulled over? Give us a like on Facebook if you haven't done so yet and answer that question. We'll be right back with Diamond Rio, Gary Allen, and Mary Chapin Carpenter coming up.
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2: 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Crude oil is lower while grain trade was mixed overnight. There is a slight rebound expected for grains today as traders move past the trade summit disappointment and look ahead to the 2026 quarterly grain stocks and small grains summary report that comes out tomorrow. The crop progress update yesterday showed the corn and soybean crops at 18% harvested and nationally isn't far from the average, though certain states like Iowa are lagging behind considerably. More heavy rain is projected to move into the plains and central U.S. this evening, with 1 to 5 inches of rainfall to fall in the Midwest this week. Wheat futures were lower overnight with follow-through selling with a higher dollar. And U.S. winter wheat is now 27% planted. That's 7% slower than average. And Russia continues to attack Ukrainian energy facilities, and Black Sea exports are severely behind. December corn is up 1.5 at 524 3/4. March up 1 3/4 at 538 1/4. November soybeans up 5 1/4 at 1293 1/2. January up 5 1/4 at 1308 1/4. December Chicago wheat down 1 1/4 at 687 1/2. March down 1 3/4 at 701 3/4. December Kansas City wheat down 7 1/2 at 738 1/4. March down 6 3/4 at 750 1/2. October live cattle up a dollar at 218.50. December up 82 at 221.57. October feeders up 107 at 332.97. November up 117 at 330.45. And October lean hogs up 37 at 78.62. 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
13: A flood watch begins at 7 p.m. tonight and remains in effect until 7 p.m. Thursday night. Chance of thunderstorms today, otherwise cloudy skies expected. Daytime highs approaching 70, southerly winds 8 to 15 miles per hour. Cloudy skies expected again tonight, thunderstorms likely, lows of a low around 63. From the 104.9 Max Country Weather Center, I'm meteorologist Jennifer Wojcicki. Right now, it's 66 degrees.
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2: On a warm summer's evening, on a train bound for nowhere, I met up with a gambler. We were both too tired to sleep, so we took turns of staring

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1: Mornings in the country, Tuesday morning. Hello, I am Gene, joined once again by Bryce and Alex. Good morning.
2: Julie, I don't know how many years you've been alive on this earth, but only being pulled over once is quite an achievement. She's one of those commenting on this morning's question over on Facebook. Be honest, how many times have you been pulled over?
3: Meanwhile, Amy says, depends on what year. Waiting on insurance to approve my lead removal surgery for my right foot. That sounds like a medical procedure you might need to have, Amy.
2: Continue this. State of Iowa has some rules I didn't know about.
3: I wonder if they're still in effect. She says the state of Iowa does not want you to have your phone in your hand. $170. She will not see again.
1: I know at one time, and I don't know if this is still the law, but in Iowa, they could pull you over for not having your seatbelt on. If they saw you didn't have your seatbelt on, they could pull you over, and you could get a ticket for every person in the car that did not have a seatbelt on.
2: As you probably should.
3: Yeah.
1: Yeah, because they used to set that little stretch there where you drive through Iowa for half a mile going to the airport.
3: Mm-hmm.
1: They would sit there and they'd pull people over coming out of Nebraska when Nebraska did not have a seatbelt law.
2: Question for you, Gene, because I saw this and I thought, I know the man to ask. Where are we at, because we've gone back and forth so many times in Nebraska, on the helmet law for motorcyclists?
1: The helmet law right now is if you're under 16, you must be wearing a helmet. Everybody must have eye protection. So,
3: can I ask, I don't understand this world, but why would you not want to wear a helmet?
1: Sometimes I just don't feel like wearing one.
3: Okay.
1: And keep in mind, I have had a motorcycle license since 1986. I am no spring chicken when it comes to riding motorcycles. Quite frankly, if you get in an accident, you're probably going to die anyway, so.
2: Yikes. Okay. Alex, got a follow-up for you. You've been pulled over fewer than five times, but once was not paying your fuel? You just drove away and then got pulled over?
3: Well, kind of.
2: Alex always wants to portray she's this sweet, innocent person.
3: Yeah.
2: You were a thief.
1: You were a thief.
2: On the run.
3: I was a runaway thief. I did not pay for my fuel in Kearney, Nebraska. What happened was I was trying to swipe my card, and evidently the attendant inside must have just approved to like go pay it inside, but I didn't realize that that happened at the time. So I was pumping fuel thinking that my card went through. So what do? I put the gas thingy back, and I drive away.
2: It's called a pump.
3: Anyway, I get to Axtell, Nebraska, and my dad's calling me. He's like, I just got a call from the sheriff in Kearney. I was like, what? So I drive back to Kearney, bawling my eyes out, because I just stole fuel.
1: You're
3: and I go to the officer. I was like, I'm so sorry.
2: You met up with an officer? Why didn't you just go to the convenience store?
3: The officer was at the convenience store waiting for me, the thief, who did not pay for fuel.
2: Wow.
3: Yeah.
1: What did they do to you?
3: I paid for my fuel, and then I cried again on the way home.
1: Now, I was going to ask, when you get pulled over for speeding, do you cry? Is that how you get out of it?
3: No, because I've only been pulled over for speeding, I think, once.
1: Okay.
3: Maybe twice, but once for sure.
1: All right. It doesn't work if you're a guy. I'm just going to throw that out there.
3: Thank you for sharing. Let us know. Be honest. How many times have you been pulled over?
1: All right. We'll wrap it up there. You guys go forth, be fruitful, and I'll be right back with more music next. Mornings in the Country.
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1: 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December corn is down 1 1/4 at 521 3/4. March down 3/4 at 535 3/4. November soybeans up 4 1/4 at 1292 1/2. January up 4 3/4 at 1307 3/4. December Chicago wheat down 1 1/4 at 687 1/2. March down 1 1/2 at 702. December Casey wheat down 9 1/4 at 736 1/2. March down 8 1/2 at 749 1/4. October live cattle up 80 cents at 218.25. December up 75 at 221.55. October feeders up 142 at 333.32. November up 132 at 330.50. October lean hogs up 107 at 79.32. December up 127 at 69.67 here on the Rural Radio Network.
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10: A flood watch begins at 7 p.m. tonight and remains in effect until 7 p.m. Thursday night. Chance of thunderstorms today, otherwise cloudy skies expected. Daytime highs approaching 70, southerly winds 8 to 15 miles per hour. Cloudy skies expected again tonight, thunderstorms likely, lows level off around 63. From the 104.9 Max Country Weather Center, I'm meteorologist Jennifer Wojcicki. Right now, it's 68 degrees.
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George Strait, all his exes living in Texas on Max Country. From the NE Sheds studios, I'm Parker Sizer. Good morning. Here's Joe Diffie.

0: That's right. It's Alan Jackson on Max Country, country's all-time hits. 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
1: Good morning. With a check of your markets, I'm Lacey Shippey for the Rural Radio Network. December corn is unchanged at 523, March up a quarter at 536 and three quarters. November soybeans up 10 and three quarters at 1299, January up 11 and a quarter at 1314 and a quarter. December Chicago wheat up 1.5 at 690 and a quarter. March up 3/4 at 704 and a quarter. December KC wheat down 6 1/4 at 739 1/2. March down 4 3/4 at 753. October live cattle are up $1.70 at 219.15. December up 152 at 222.32. October feeders up 267 at 334.57. November up 252 at 331.80. October lean hogs are up 80 cents at 79.05. December up 107 at 69.47. 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
11: A flood watch begins at 7 p.m. tonight and remains in effect until 7 p.m. Thursday night. Chance of thunderstorms today, otherwise cloudy skies expected.

0: Daytime highs approaching 70, southerly winds 8 to 15 miles per hour. Cloudy skies expected again tonight, thunderstorms likely, lows of a low around 63. From the 104.9 Max Country Weather Center, I'm meteorologist Jennifer Wojcicki. Right now, it's 68 degrees.
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0: Brooks and Dunn on Max Country Country's all-time hits. Lots of rain in the forecast here today and over the next few days. A flood watch will start in the Max Country listening area at 7 o'clock this evening and run through 7 o'clock Thursday night. So that's about 48 hours of a flood watch. And there could be a lot of rain here around the area. There are some rainfall projection amounts. And again, these are projections, predictions that list around 5 inches of rain for some areas here around the Max Country listening area. So keep that in mind. You know, if you're traveling out on some rural county roads, you got to watch out for some washovers or some flooding spots. And in town too, there could be some bad spots with the, you know, driving around flooded streets, things like that. Could be a interesting few days here with all the rain last week and all the rain projected here over the next few days. I don't think this is what a whole lot of people are asking for, but it's what we've got. Lots of rain on the way. We'll take a break on Max Country. Coming up, Dierks Bentley, some Mark Willis and Garth Brooks after this.
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1: 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We'll take a break here. I've got some Joe Nichols, Clay Walker, Kenny Rogers, and a lot more on the way. 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
1: Welcome back to the Rural Radio Network. December corn is down 1 1/4 at 521 3/4. March down a half at 536. November soybeans up 11 1/4 at 1299 1/2. January up 12 at 1315. December Chicago wheat up 2 1/4 at 691. March up 2 at 705 1/2. December Kansas City wheat down 4 1/4 at 741 1/2. March down 3 at 754 3/4. October live cattle up 62 cents at 218.07. December up 75 at 221.55. October feeders up 160 at 333.50. November up 167 at 330.95. October lean hogs up 90 cents at 79.15. December up $1.22 at 69.62. And class 3 milk for October down 23 at 14.85. 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
11: A flood watch begins at 7 p.m. tonight and remains in effect until 7 p.m. Thursday night. Chance of thunderstorms today, otherwise cloudy skies expected. Daytime highs approaching 70, southerly winds 8 to 15 miles per hour. Cloudy skies expected again tonight, thunderstorms likely, lows of a low around 63. From the 104.9 Max Country Weather Center, I'm meteorologist Jennifer Wojcicki. Right now, 70.
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That's Randy Travis on Max Country. Country's all-time hits on this now Tuesday afternoon. Parker with you here from the NE Sheds studios. Let's go eastbound

0: country's all-time hits. Today, September 29th, let's take a look at some national holidays today. What are we celebrating here? Today is National Coffee Day. I had my cup of coffee this morning. Maybe you did as well. Well, then you have celebrated National Coffee Day. Maybe get some more this afternoon. I don't know. I might need another cup of coffee. I don't know if it's just me today or if it's the weather, or I guess it's just National Coffee Day. Got to drink all the coffee we can here. What else is it? It's also National Goose Day. You have to be specific with this one. It's National Roasted Goose Day, so quite a culinary treat right there. We're not talking about the local goose at the local park. No, this is a Roasted Goose Day today. I don't know how many people out there are doing that, but hey, celebrate if you'd like tonight with some roasted goose. And the last thing here, it is World Heart Day, which is an effort to obviously combat cardiovascular disease. That is during the month of September, but September 29th culminates with World Heart Day, looking to galvanize global efforts to combat cardiovascular disease. Great stuff there. Those are our national holidays for this September 29th. We'll take a break here. Coming up, Travis Tritt, some Scotty McCreery, and Kenny Chesney next on Max Country.
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1: 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December corn is down a half at 522.5. March unchanged at 536.5. November soybeans up 12.75 at 1301. January up 13 at 1316. December Chicago wheat up 3.5 at 692.25. March up 3.25 at 706.75. December Kansas City wheat down 2.75 at 743. March down 1.5 at 756.25. October live cattle up 35 at 217.80. December up 40 at 221.20. October feeders up 257 at 334.47. November up 227 at 331.55. October lean hogs up $1.20 at $79.45. December up $1.50 at $69.90. 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
8: A flood watch begins at 7 p.m. tonight and continues until 7 p.m. Thursday night. Cloudy skies this afternoon with a chance of thunderstorms. Highs around 72, southwest winds 8 to 15 miles per hour. Storms likely tonight, lows dip down to about 63, cloudy skies expected. From the 104.9 Max Country Weather Center, powered by weatherology.com, I'm staff meteorologist Jennifer Wojcicki. Right now, it's 72 degrees.
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Good afternoon, Parker, hanging out with you from the NE Sheds studios on Max Country. 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

0: Patriot Country's all-time hits. We don't have any high school volleyball tonight on Max Country, but there is a schedule around the area. I'll go through some area teams in action this evening, and our next action with some Max Country high school volleyball will be next week. But tonight, York travels to Crete, Aurora at Grand Island Central Catholic, Sutton goes to Fillmore Central, Shelby Rising City at Raymond Central, Meridian goes to Nebraska Lutheran, High Plains at McCool Junction, Fullerton goes to East Butler, Exeter Milligan Friend at Osceola, Centennial at Milford, and BDS travels to Southern tonight for high school volleyball. We'll take a break here. More music after this. We'll get to George Strait, some Randy Houser, and Jamie Johnson next.
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0: The Dollar by Jamie Johnson on Max Country, Country's all-time hits. 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

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This square

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school uphill both ways. 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
7: A flood watch begins at 7 p.m. tonight and continues until 7 p.m. Thursday night. Overcast this afternoon with storms likely. Highs level off around 73. Southwesterly winds 8 to 15 miles per hour. Thunderstorms likely tonight. Lows level off around 63. Overcast skies. From the 104.9 Max Country Weather Center, powered by weatherology.com, I'm staff meteorologist Jennifer Wojcicki. Currently, it's 73 degrees.
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A good Tuesday afternoon. Some showers are rolling through, just like the forecast said. Also, Joe Diffie on the radio. Well,

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0: Little Texas, God bless Texas. We're live and local from the NE Shed studios here on Max Country, NESheds.us. Own your space. Well, the showers, like we said, that's a rain chance all the way through Friday and a flood watch through Thursday evening. So expecting some heavy rains at times, and it is going to pile up. This has been talked about. This is not new information for most of us, but it does give you a chance to sign up for a harvest break, because at some point you're going to be back in the field for harvest. And we'll get you set up with that harvest break. But get to our website, 1049maxcountry.com.
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2: 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I'm Alex Makovica. 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And Doug, things have been awfully wet in your neck of the woods. Talk about the season that it's been as you guys hopefully maybe get out the combine and get harvest started.
3: Yeah, it's been a pretty wild season, the whole starting with spring all the way till now. And so, you know, right now we're, right as I'm talking to you, it's raining pretty good here. I've had about 1.5 inches of rain this morning, and it's a sloppy mess. There hasn't been hardly any harvest done around my area. Or of course, there's been a lot of replant that got replanted the 1st of July because of the hailstorm we had in June. So that stuff's still pretty green, but we've had a lot of disease come in. So there's a lot of corn that needs to get picked. It's it'll fall over if we don't get to it pretty soon.
2: Yeah, best case scenario when things do dry down a bit. I know you mentioned some of those beans are still pretty green, but will you go corn or beans first?
3: Well, as of right now, I'm probably gonna try some corn first. So I'd like to let it dry down a little bit. We lost our whole grain handling system in the June storm, so I'm headed to town with all my crops. So I'd like to see things dry down a little bit, or is the moisture in the grain, but. So for right now, it'll be corn, but I do have some beans that are finally starting to turn, and I think within a week, we could probably harvest those if everything, if the conditions

0: Because it was your entire system, right, that basically got wrapped around itself.
1: Yep, and seven grain bins, two grain legs, and a drying system that's is gone. In a few minutes, it was gone, laying all in the field.
2: Doug, we wish you the best this year as you conclude your time and your service with the Nebraska Soybean Board. That's Doug Sadoff, who farms near Trumbull, for this week's report.
3: At the root of innovation is grit. 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Alongside farmers, Poet is unlocking agriculture's full potential and finding new ways to keep our communities strong. 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

0: George Strait on 104.9 Max Country. A reminder coming up this weekend on Saturday, October 3rd, the York's Caring Community Winter Coat Giveaway will be happening from 8 a.m. to 11 a.m. at the New Heights Church. That address, 1522 South Grant Avenue in York. Coats of all sizes and colors. Don't be caught this winter without a good quality winter coat. It is an essential need for so many of us, and this is a winter coat giveaway. 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
6: A flood watch begins at 7 p.m. tonight and remains in effect until 7 p.m. Thursday night. Thunderstorms likely this afternoon. Otherwise, overcast. High of 72. South winds 8 to 15 miles per hour. Storms likely tonight, 63. Showers likely tomorrow. Daytime highs approaching 69. Cloudy skies expected. For the 104.9 Max Country Weather Center, I'm meteorologist Hulu Lockwood. Right now, 72.
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I'm just saying, I don't know that Gary looked at our forecast when he recorded that. Every storm runs out of rain. We also have Conway Twitty on 104.9 Max Country. 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

0: Keith Whitley, I think sometimes the playlist just messes with us. Yes, there is a chance of rain for the next 4 days. We are not going to be strangers to the rain. Here, there, spotty at times, heavy at really heavy at sometimes, and just kind of all over the place with the amounts. So going to be very patchy on where some places get a lot more rain and other places get a lot less. It's just kind of the way these systems are going to be building over the next couple of days.
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But he walked up and said, what'll it be? I said, the good stuff. 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
3: A flood watch begins at 7 p.m. tonight and remains in effect until 7 p.m. Thursday night. Cloudy this afternoon, with thunderstorms likely. High of 73, winds out of the south, 5 to 10 miles per hour. Overcast tonight, chance of thunderstorms, lows around 63. Overcast tomorrow, rain showers likely, high temperatures reach up to 68. For the 104.9 Max Country Weather Center, I'm meteorologist Hula Lockwood. Right now, it's 75 degrees.
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Own your space. A good after 4 o'clock kind of Tuesday to you and yours. I've got Lone Star on the way, George Strait, Brooks and Dunn, and Eric Church all coming up on Max Country.

Darling, I've wasted a lot of years not seeing the real you. But tonight your beauty is shining through. And I never took the time to let you know. So before he takes you away, please let me say.

George Strait on 104.9 Max Country coming up this week. Yeah, we've got some high school volleyball on Thursday as York will be playing host to Beatrice, and you will hear it over on our sister station on Cool Radio. The Friday night football game on Max Country, Malcolm at H&H. That is the number 8 team in the state in Class C2 heading to Henderson to take on the Bearcats for a 7 o'clock kickoff. Yours truly on the call for that one. Coming up on Friday night. Here's Brooks and Dunn. I love-

0: Eric Church with Springsteen on 104.9 Max Country. Got the joke of the day for you. Are you sitting down and are you ready? What do you call two monkeys that share an Amazon account? Primates.
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Reba is their life out there, 104.9 Max Country. A reminder coming up, we've got some more high school and college sporting events to talk about. By the end of this week, we will have a double shot of some football, in fact. On Friday night, Malcolm travels to Henderson to take on the H&H Bearcats for a 7 o'clock kickoff right here on Max Country. Yours truly on the call. And then Saturday's football action on Max Country is the Concordia Bulldogs as they travel to Orange City, Iowa to take on the Northwestern Raiders. 1 p.m. kickoff. That'll be 12:30 on the pregame show for Parker and Ross. We've also got Husker football on Saturday on our sister station on Cool Radio as the Huskers play host to Maryland. That is a 3 p.m. kickoff, 1 p.m. for the pregame show on Cool Radio for Nebraska and Maryland. 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
8: A flood watch begins at 7 p.m. tonight. Cloudy skies expected tonight with a chance of thunderstorms. Lows level off around 63. Winds out of the south around 5 miles per hour. Cloudy skies expected again tomorrow. Rain showers likely. Daytime highs approaching 68. Overcast skies tomorrow night. Thunderstorms likely. Lows around 60. For the 104.9 Max Country Weather Center, I'm meteorologist Tulu Lockwood. Right now, 73.
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0: 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You have made it to the 5 o'clock hour. Congratulations. Out the door.
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He said, "You don't have to call me Mister, Mister. The whole

David Allen Coe, The Ride. It's here, 104.9 Max Country from the Any Shed Studios, anysheds.us. Own your space. A little after 5 o'clock on a Tuesday as the rain showers continue to move through. Here's Mark Chestnut on Max Country.

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0: George Strait, Carried Away. It's here, 104.9 Max Country. You know, coming up on Saturday, the Huskers got a football game again. Looking forward to that as they play Maryland. It wasn't pretty against Michigan State, but it was a decisive win nonetheless. Can the Huskers do something similar, perhaps a little cleaner, against Maryland and not look too far forward to Indiana in 2 weeks? 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

Tracy Lawrence, If the Good Die Young, here on 104.9 Max Country. That is it for me today. Gene, Bryce, and Alex return tomorrow morning for Mornings in the Country. 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
5: A flood watch begins at 7 p.m. tonight. Cloudy skies expected tonight with a chance of thunderstorms. Lows level off around 63. Winds out of the south around 5 miles per hour. Cloudy skies expected again tomorrow. Rain showers likely. Daytime highs approaching 68. Overcast skies tomorrow night. Thunderstorms likely. Lows around 60. For the 104.9 Max Country Weather Center, I'm meteorologist Hula Lockwood. Currently, it's 72 degrees.
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6: Well, I was sitting in a coffee shop just having a cup to pass the time, swapping rodeo stories with this old cowboy friend of mine, when some motorcycle riders started snickering in the back, started poking fun at my friend's hat. And one old boy said, "Hey Tex, where'd you park your horse?" 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One husky fella said, "I think I'll rip that hat right off your head." 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

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My nephew skinned the rattler that makes up this old hat band. 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But someone ran him down somewhere around that Arizona line. 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
12: A flood watch begins at 7 p.m. tonight. Cloudy skies expected tonight with a chance of thunderstorms. Lows level off around 63. Winds out of the south around 5 miles per hour. Cloudy skies expected again tomorrow. Rain showers likely. Daytime highs approaching 68. Overcast skies tomorrow night. Thunderstorms likely. Lows around 60. For the 104.9 Max Country Weather Center, I'm meteorologist Tulua Lockwood. Currently, it's 72 degrees.
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